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Off of Codes and Keys, also some Paul McCartney and The Wings and Lenny Kravitz. Good evening, you're listening to Xavier in For Leisure. We got some more great music coming up, some Joe Cocker and Carl Denson's Tiny Universe, but right now we have one from the artist Pokey LaFrage, an American singer-songwriter coming to us from Bloomington, Illinois. LaFrage was born Andrew Hessler. However, the nickname Pokey was coined by his mother when scolding him to hurry when he was a child, and later developed into his stage name. You can see Pokey at Assembly Kingston. He's playing Friday, November 13th. More information at assemblykingston.com.

0: Daughter, Pearl Jam on Radio Woodstock, also some Joy Oladokunle and Carl Danson's Tiny Universe. Good evening, it is Xavier filling in for Lasia. Make sure you stick around, because we got record night coming up in just a little bit. Starts at 9, we are playing the latest album from the Mountain Goats, Days Today. It's their 24th studio album, so make sure you stick around for that. And after this, we got some St. Paul and the Broken Bones and Stevie Ray Vaughan coming at you.
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0: Memory Motel, the Rolling Stones on Radio Woodstock, Little Black and Blue for you this evening. Before that, we had some music from Janis Joplin and the Cosmic Blues Band, also Stevie Ray Vaughan. Good evening, it is Xavier filling in for Lasia, and we got a giveaway going on our website. 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

0: record night, where we spin an entire album front to back. Today's album is Days by the Mountain Goats, the band's 24th studio album, follow-up to their 2025 album, Through This Fire, across from Peter Balkan. Just recently, John Darnell announced that No Children, a song from his 2002 album Tallahassee, had been certified gold nearly a quarter century after its initial release. This song, along with its subject matter about Darnell's divorce, underscores the fact that his songs help to turn life's trials and tribulations into reasons to cultivate empathy, both for oneself and others. Now, the album before us right now, Days, also tackles difficult subject matter, opening with Song for Lane Staley, about the Alice in Chains vocalist who passed away in 2002. This track is dedicated to him. Once again, this is Days, the Mountain Goats on Radio Woodstock.
1: I was on the prowl for something good to do. Started up a rock band, wouldn't you? Everybody needs his own space on the floor. Everybody needs something to be on guard for. I don't want this. I don't need this. I don't want this. I don't need this. I was on the TV. Maybe you saw me there. I was in my designer shades, nationwide, live on the air. This is what you wanted when you were a kid. Not everybody found the pocket, but you did. I don't want this. I don't need this. I don't want this. I don't need this. I'm not gonna keep this. I'm gonna throw it into the trash. I'm gonna find a sharp turn. You're not gonna hear me crash. Out here on my own now. Only come out at night. Only call my new friends.

on the local circuit. Played twice at the county fair. And the second time, Ben, our friend who worked the business end, said a guy from a label was there. There were two more like him at the next show, staring us down like hawks. And there was love in the air, and all the money was there, and we were going on tour with Candlebox.

0: Radio Woodstock 100.1, Crying on Eddie Nash's Grave, The Mountain Goats, also Annie Psalm, Imperial Phase, and Candlebox, all from the Mountain Goats record Days. We are listening to the entire album from front to back for record night. It's Xavier filling in for Lasia, and one thing that you might have noticed if you've been keeping along with us for this record is that a lot of the songs mention these sort of prominent figures from the 90s, 80s, even early 2000s. Of course, Crying on Eddie Nash's Grave is a song about Eddie Nash, the prominent Los Angeles nightclub owner, also the prime suspect in the notorious 1981 Wonderland murders. Also, Annie Psalm, Imperial Phase. Before that, there was the song Charlie Sheen Reaches Out to the Feds, which was a Radio Woodstock Song of the Week not that long ago. And the album opened with Song for Lane Staley, a track dedicated to the singer for Alice in Chains. And I think that's because lyrically, this is a very reflective album. This is an album that's looking to the past in a lot of ways. And I think its way of doing that is by using these figures. Now, this is an album that's so new, Pitchfork hasn't even gotten around to reviewing it yet, but Paste Magazine had to say about the album that it could be viewed as a collection of touchstones and takeaways, and that those glances back in time include revisiting the sad final days of grunge, a Hollywood A-lister's moral panic over a fake Japanese snuff film, of course referring to Charlie Sheen Reaches Out to the Feds, and a particular string of nights in 76 when English prog rock band Renaissance played Carnegie Hall. Of course, referring to Annie Psalm, Imperial Phase. We are going to be right back with some more of the Mountain Goats album Days after this.
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0: 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And in case you haven't been with us, we are listening to the Mountain Goats album Days. We just listened to Crying on Eddie Nash's Grave, and now we have the title track for the album, Days, on Radio Woodstock.

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0: Not the 60s Woodstock, but the one much later on. Let the poisoned fledglings come and gather in the dawn. Behold the heavy century buckling with the strain. Young man with a microphone,

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0: Radio Woodstock 100.1, Last Day. The Mountain Goats, also Hidden Majesty of later Venom albums, and Woodstock 99. A perfect way to end the Mountain Goats album days. Good evening, it's Xavier in Falasia, and we have been listening to this entire album in full for Record Night. And what an album it's been. I noted earlier that a lot of the earlier tracks on the album referred to a lot of pop culture icons, whether it was Lane Staley, the lead singer of Alice in Chains, or the song Charlie Sheen Reaches Out to the Feds, which was previously a Radio Woodstock Song of the Week. Become a member for only $10 a month. Help us pick the Song of the Week. Also, Annie Psalm, Imperial Phase, and Crying on Eddie Nash's Grave. But the latter half of this album mentioned a lot of music. Of course, the track Woodstock 99 is about the legendary music festival. You've probably heard of it. Also, Best Hard Rock Albums 2013 is a kind of upbeat, kitschy track about reflecting on that year. And I think that in general, this album is a very reflective one, but in a very kind of upbeat and fun sort of way. I certainly enjoyed it. Make sure you stick around. We got some music from the Violent Femmes and Kevin Morby coming up in just a little bit.
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6: Put in something like, this is American music, take one. 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

Hot Fun in the Summertime, Sly and the Family Stone, also some Lucas Nelson and Yo La Tengo on Radio Woodstock. 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It's also the Radio Woodstock Song of the Week. 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

0: Girly Girly, The Big Takeover on Radio Woodstock, also some Say She and R.E.M. Good evening. It is Xavier in Fralasia, and right now we got a giveaway going on our website. Aziz Ansari is going to be coming to UPAC October 17th, win a pair of tickets to see him, brought to you by CB Design Build, specializing in energy-efficient homes, cbdesignbuild.us.
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0: Arena. Elton John on Radio Woodstock, also some Jeff Beck and The Clash. Good evening. It's Xavier in for Leisure. And that is unfortunately going to do it for me for tonight, but stick around. We got some NXS and Peter Gabriel coming up right after this. Good night.
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0: Rolling Stones, Radio Woodstock, 100.1, the Rolling Stones, Keith playing the slide, and Stewie on piano, Let It Bleed. Modest Mouse 2, we are between. We are at 63 degrees at 6 o'clock in the morning. And now, WDST News, brought to you by Williams Lumber and Home Center, serving the Hudson Valley since 1946. Williams Lumber, nail it right the first time.
1: AP News, I'm Marcela Sanchez. At least 111 people have been confirmed to have been killed after a magnitude 7.4 earthquake struck Western Colombia yesterday. But many more are missing. AP correspondent Ben Thomas has more.
2: Search teams dug through the rubble in Cali, Colombia after a 7.4 magnitude earthquake struck, collapsing hundreds of buildings. By Monday afternoon, people had begun reporting their loved ones missing on digital databases. One listed more than 2,000, the number steadily climbing.
3: The epicenter that was Chocó.
2: Barbara Mello with World Vision.
3: Is very known for its poverty, so a lot of people are in need right now.
2: She tells Sky children are of particular concern.
3: We as adults don't know how to react. Imagine the children.
2: The desperate scenes recall the searches still ongoing in neighboring Venezuela after it was devastated by powerful back-to-back earthquakes in June that killed more than 6,300 people. I'm Ben Thomas.
1: President Trump is demanding that Iran pay for hundreds of American troops killed and wounded by Iran-backed militants over several decades. Iran is already seeking compensation as part of any peace talks. Canada put its military on standby to help battle wildfires in its western British Columbia province. The fires have killed at least one person and forced about 20,000 from their homes. Jurors are being selected in Las Vegas in the trial of a man accused of orchestrating the death of rapper Tupac Shakur. Former gang leader Dwayne Davis has pleaded not guilty to one charge of murder with a deadly weapon. Shakur was killed near the Las Vegas Strip in 1996. Shares were mixed in Asia while oil prices climbed further after jumping the day before. This is AP News. The AP's Lisa Dwyer reports on another recall by Taylor Farms.
4: Taylor Fresh Foods, the parent company of Taylor Farms, is voluntarily recalling more products that include jalapenos because of worries about a possible salmonella contamination. Weeks after recalling Iceberg Lettuce, a grower in Sinaloa, Mexico, a supplier to Host Citrus Distributors, was identified as a potential source in the new salmonella outbreak. Taylor says they are no longer sourcing products from that farmer. The list of recalled products was distributed by Taylor Farms in multiple states with a best if used by date up to August 16, 2026. The products were sold in stores including Kroger, Stop and Shop, Target, Whole Foods, Trader Joe's, and Walmart. I'm Lisa Dwyer.
1: 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I'm Marcela Sanchez, AP News.
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0: Mets in Atlanta last night, Brett Beatty did something he had never done before.
10: From the left side, Brett Beatty. Beatty puts it in the air, deep, right center. Oh, man. It is gone. It's a grand slam to make it 5-0.
0: That was in the first inning. Mets win 8-5. Yankees off yesterday. They host Seattle tonight. WNBA Atlanta, Seattle 1. Liberty at Indiana tonight. 63 degrees, sun and clouds, mid-80s again today, kind of like yesterday. Remember yesterday? 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Partly cloudy, low to mid-60s tonight, sunny and about 82 tomorrow. We got sunrise now at 6:01, sundown 8:04 p.m. We're live from the old church on Highway 28. Ring the bell, starts up Tuesday morning. Let's keep it simple in the breakfast lounge. Radio Woodstock. The Shins.

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Way back in the year 2008, Van Morrison released his 33rd album called Keep It Simple. And he did a nice strip back

0: What's that? 100.1. Jeff Tweedy covering Dylan on A Simple Twist of Fate. Van Morrison, Keep It Simple. XTC and The Shins, Keeping It Simple, making good choices today.
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0: 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U2 celebrating their 50th year in 2026. A new book in October called U2, All the Songs, Stories Behind the Music and the Lyrics. Congratulations, Bono, The Edge, Adam, and Larry on 50 years. Same lineup. Street of Dreams, a new record coming the end of this year, too. 63 degrees, 6:30 now, WDST News, brought to you by Rice Plumbing and Heating, independently owned and operated for over 20 years. 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
1: I'm Marcela Sanchez with an AP News Minute. Ousted Syrian President Bashar Assad has been sentenced to death in absentia, along with his younger brother, for crimes against humanity and war crimes during Syria's 14-year conflict that left about 500,000 people dead. A Syrian court also sentenced Assad's maternal cousin, Atef Najib, to death in the same case. Najib was in court and stood inside a cage wearing a prisoner's uniform as the judge read his sentence. Soldiers, rescue crews, and families are desperately searching for survivors after a powerful earthquake struck Colombia. The magnitude 7.4 earthquake has killed at least 111 people. President Trump is demanding that Iran pay for hundreds of American troops killed and wounded by Iran-backed militants over several decades. Iran is already seeking compensation as part of any peace talks. I'm Marcela Sanchez.
0: Mets beat the Braves 8-5. Now just 18 and a half behind Atlanta with about 42 to go. New York Liberty hosts Seattle tonight in Brooklyn. The Yankees are back in action tonight and they host Seattle. The Liberty are actually at Indiana tonight. So the Yankees host Seattle, Liberty at Indiana. Got it? Sun and clouds, mid-80s today. Sun and low to mid-80s tomorrow.
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Rockstar 100.1. Got the brand new song of the week from Foo Fighters on the way. Talking Heads, S.G. Goodman coming. This is Death Cab for Cutie. I built you a tower.

0: 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Brandi Carlile is back in the garden this weekend playing Bethel Woods on Sunday. 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

0: 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And now, 65 degrees, 7 o'clock in the morning. 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
1: AP News, I'm Marcela Sanchez. Soldiers, rescue crews, and families are desperately searching for survivors after a powerful 7.4 earthquake struck Colombia. At least 111 people have been killed. President Trump reportedly left a NATO summit on a different plane than reporters and some staff thought. The AP's Lisa Dwyer has the details.
2: The Washington Post is reporting that President Donald Trump secretly flew out of last month's NATO summit in Turkey on an alternate military aircraft due to an Iranian assassination threat. The operation involved a ruse where journalists and some White House staff believed that they were on the same plane as Trump. After boarding Air Force One, Trump was secretly transferred to a smaller Air Force C-32A via an airport catering truck. While the White House has not directly addressed that report, it issued a statement highlighting that it uses every tool at its disposal to address threats on the president. So far, no comment from the Secret Service. I'm Lisa Dwyer.
1: Ousted Syrian President Bashar Assad has been sentenced to death in absentia, along with his younger brother, for crimes against humanity and war crimes during Syria's 14-year conflict that left about 500,000 people dead. Assad and his brother fled to Russia after insurgents marched into Damascus in December of 2024. A Syrian court also sentenced Assad's maternal cousin, Atef Najib, to death in the same case. Najib stood inside a cage wearing a prisoner's uniform as the judge read the sentence. Shares were mixed in Asia while oil prices gained more than 2% after jumping the day before due to uncertainty over when the Strait of Hormuz may reopen. U.S. futures edged lower. More stories at APNews.com. This is AP News. The lower 48 states recorded the hottest month on record in July.
3: The hottest summer prior to this past July was in 1936, the Dust Bowl year.
4: The National Oceanic and Atmospheric Administration says the contiguous United States averaged a record 76.89 degrees last month. And meteorologist Jeff Masters with Yale Climate Connection says,
3: if we're exceeding records from the Dust Bowl, that says that we're in deep trouble as far as, hey, this may be one of the coolest years we're going to experience for the rest of our lives.
4: The biggest driver, hotter nights. Nighttime lows, crucial for people and agriculture to recover from hot days, smashed the old record by 0.7 degrees.
3: So it's no wonder that we're getting hottest months on record, and globally we're looking at the hottest year on record potentially this year.
4: I'm Ben Thomas.
1: And I'm Marcela Sanchez, AP News.
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0: Brett Beatty with a grand slam in the first inning Francisco Lindor hit one 420 feet. Mets win in Atlanta 8-5. Red Sox Blue Jays, a rules check on a tag-up play. 17-minute delay yesterday. Yankees off. They host Seattle tonight. New York Liberty at the Indiana Fever tonight. They can tie the Fever with a win this evening. Tie them in the Eastern Conference. Sun and clouds in mid-80s today. 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Partly cloudy, low to mid-60s tonight. Sun and low to mid-80s again tomorrow. Tony Fletcher will join us in just a few minutes. He's got a new book called POW, When UK Pump Music. That's a new one. When UK Punk Went Pop, the years 1980 to 1984. It's a memoir. No pictures, but a lot of great stories from Tony Fletcher. This is brand new from Joy Ladacoon, Radio Woodstock.

0: Biddy Woodstock, learn how to play one. Mark Cohn, Walking in Memphis. 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
2: My name is John Sung. 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When I woke up, I told my wife, "We need an attorney." 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
5: Thank you for having me back, Greg.
0: POW is the new book, going on tour with this. You'll be at the Orpheum in Sardis Sunday, August 16th, 2 p.m. in Chatham at Stonykill, August 23rd, and the UK and all over the place with this.
5: I've got 14 dates that I lined up myself in the UK in September. And the relative ease with which they came together, there's a lot of work, but there wasn't a lot of hassle, suggests to me that the timing of the book is good.
0: Okay.
5: Yeah.
0: Now you've done books. You did Keith Moon, the definitive Keith Moon book, Dear Boy, Smith's, R.E.M., Wilson Pickett. Easier to write about someone who's alive or dead?
5: In many ways, it's easier to write about somebody who's dead because they're not going to sue. I should point out, I should touch wood as well. Nobody has ever even threatened me with a libel suit. So not necessarily, you know, easier to write about somebody dead than alive. But I think people who are alive, including when you're writing a memoir and writing about your friends or people in your past, people maybe you've fallen out with along the way, regrettably, I think you're very sensitive to that, writing your own story. As a journalist, you're writing in the third person about other musicians, people, you can take a bit of journalistic distance and integrity and say, hey, I had to call it like I saw it. You know, like, I don't know you as a musician or you gave me an interview, but I felt I had this perspective. When you're writing about people who've been part of your own life, I think you've got to be a lot more aware of what you're doing.
0: When UK punk went pop, 1980 to 1984, the new book. So it's a memoir, sex, drugs, and rock and roll. Is there drugs in there, Tony?
5: There is a little bit of drugs in there. Yes, okay. There is. Yeah, yeah. There's actually a key chapter about where I'm offered heroin for the first time. One of the many major moments that was going on in my late teens. I'm all of 16 to 20 in this book, and it's actually my second memoir. I just had this ridiculous, young life in the middle of music in London. So it is partly memoir and very much a personal story. The girls are in there, like, you know, the sex is in there, the rock and roll is most certainly in there. Yeah. But it is also, per the subtitle, and more so than my first memoir, Boy About Town, which was a decade old now, it is also a piece of music history. It is a piece of music journalism, because the things that I'm witnessing are much more about sea changes taking place in British music as people understandably or subconsciously or consciously are moving away from their experimental post-punk stances towards, oh, there's money to be made out there, right, and, you know, America is beckoning and maybe I would like some of this. And I'm observing it and I'm trying to write that history, but very much from my perspective, somewhat in the thick of the British music business at a young age.
0: Yeah. I mean, there were certainly years that were very, that could be called very transformative years throughout the history of rock and roll, from 55, 56 to 67, 68, yeah, 76, 77.
5: Sure.
0: So you're covering 80 to 84. But what was your first concert?
5: Oh, my first concert, the first one I paid my own money for, I'm really proud of it, Queen. At the Hammersmith Odeon, December 1975, right when Bohemian Rhapsody was going to number one and A Night at the Opera was coming out. A friend on the football terraces had a spare ticket. I found out when I got to Hammersmith Odeon, it was in the back row of the balcony, probably why he was selling it. And didn't stop me having a great time there. I was recently reliving on a podcast about The Who that only a few months later, I was at The Who at Charlton in 1976, in May 76. I had just turned 12 and I went on my own, and there were about 80,000 people there. It rained all day. It was a good advert for why punk needed to happen, to be quite honest with you. And I think The Who would agree in many ways. It was not a pleasant experience.
0: Well, 12 years old is kind of young to be going to concerts on your own.
5: It really is.
0: Did you have
5: is.
0: Parents around?
5: Well, I had one parent semi around. Like, my dad wasn't around, no. My dad was living in Canada, and my mother was a combination of the coolest mom on earth and completely blissfully ignorant of the realities of what risks there lay for me. And it's a bizarre combination, because she was a school teacher teaching, like, high school, what we'd call high school. So she should have been perfectly aware,
0: right,
5: of just how rough London was. She knew how rough London was. The thing is, I kept coming home. Like, I would go to football matches, I'd come back in one piece, and I think she just trusted me. My memory is she dropped me off at Charlton that day, and we worked out which train I would get back, but it wasn't as easy as just getting into the stadium or getting back out and finding your way back into central London and catching the last bus home. Thankfully, somebody from my estate was actually at the bus stop at the end of the day, Trafalgar Square, at the end of it all, and said, don't worry, we'll get home. He was probably all of about 15, 16.
0: Yeah.
5: We grew up young in London in those days, in England. We really, really did. We really did. It's frightening looking back on it and thinking about today's kids as a parent. We grew up very young.
0: Yeah. Tony Fletcher Powell is the new book, When UK Punk Went Pop, 1980 to 1984, Sunday at the Orpheum Theatre in Saugerties at 2 o'clock.

0: The Jam, Radio Woodstock 100.1. Let's start. Movie trivia on the Van Cleek Tire Clue in just a moment. Now, WDST News at 7:30, brought to you by Stewart's, your coffee shop, serving up fancy iced coffee without the fancy price tag. 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
1: I'm Marcela Sanchez with an AP News Minute. President Trump reportedly left a NATO summit on a different plane than reporters and some staff thought. The AP's Lisa Dwyer has the details.
2: The Washington Post is reporting that President Donald Trump secretly flew out of last month's NATO summit in Turkey on an alternate military aircraft due to an Iranian assassination threat. The operation involved a ruse where journalists and some White House staff believed that they were on the same plane as Trump. After boarding Air Force One, Trump was secretly transferred to a smaller Air Force C-32A via an airport catering truck. While the White House has not directly addressed that report, it issued a statement highlighting that it uses every tool at its disposal to address threats on the president. So far, no comment from the Secret Service. I'm Lisa Dwyer.
1: 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I'm Marcela Sanchez.
3: At Stewart Shops, nothing...
0: In athletics, yesterday, Mets beat the Braves. Yankees off. They host Seattle tonight. The New York Liberty have won 7 of 8. They take on the Fever in Indiana this evening. Sun and clouds, mid-80s today. Partly cloudy, low to mid-60s tonight. 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Route 9W in Lake Katrine. Happy birthday, Joe Jackson, 72. Ben Gibbard from Death Cab for Cutie is 50. This George Lucas film was originally going to be called A Quiet Night in Modesto. That's the clue. 845-679-WDST. A George Lucas film originally titled A Quiet Night in Modesto. 845-679-WDST.
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0: today, movie trivia. This George Lucas film was originally going to be called A Quiet Night in Modesto. 845-679-WDST. DST.
1: Yeah, is it E.T.?
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2: Hey, was it American Graffiti Greg, Soon Rosendale? 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

0: Radio Woodstock 100.1. That's Wishy, indie rock from Indiana with Love Sick. Alice Merton, Jesse Wells, That'll Be the Day with Wolfman Jack from the American Graffiti movie of 1973, which could have been called A Quiet Night in Modesto, among other not so good titles. That's the Van Cleek Tire Clue today. 7 to 48 and 69 degrees. 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If you're heard on a bike, call Alex and Mike, 845-6000.
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0: Woodstock 100.1. Red Hot Chili Peppers. Yeah, I washed them first. That's scar tissue. Springsteen and Red Clay Strays. Angatine. Brandy Carlile. Bethel Woods on Sunday. We got tickets for you in just a few minutes. 68 degrees at 8:01 now, WDST News Time.
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0: Well, that came around quick. Mets beat the Braves in Atlanta. Yankees host Seattle tonight. And the Liberty take on the Fever in Indiana, looking to tie Indiana in the Eastern Conference with a win tonight. The Liberty have won 7 of 8. 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Air quality, right now I'm looking at the government map, fire.airnow.gov shows you the air quality across the country and where the fires are and where it's hazardous. You pay for it. I mean, this is your money. Poughkeepsie Beacon air quality 21, Kingston Saugerties 43, Birdcliff 53. Parts of it's yellow in a lot of the Catskills. Yellow is moderate, green is good. Then you look at the northwest where the wildfires are, not good. Canada, Vernon Science Center, 607. Out of control wildfires. But that's not why it's hazy here now. Maybe it's these glasses. Partly cloudy tonight. And low to mid-60s, sunny. And low to mid-80s again tomorrow. The meteor showers tonight and tomorrow. The Perseid meteor showers peak at pre-dawn Thursday. Thursday morning, just before sunrise. Sunday, Brandy Carlile, Bethel Woods. Who wants to go? 845-679-WDST. If you want to see Brandy Carlile at Bethel Woods on Sunday, 679 WDST. I got two tickets right now.

0: Radio Woodstock 100.1. That's Camp. Oh, Peach Fuzz. Bob Marley, Alabama Shakes, Gatine. Congratulations, Brian and Rosendale got tickets for Brandi Carlile Sunday at Bethel Woods. We're going back to the Garden this weekend, the greatest festival of all time. From Woodstock to Mountain Jam, Friday, Saturday, and Sunday. And the town of Woodstock, this week is crazy weekend. There's Woodstock Volunteers Day on Saturday, Volunteer Appreciation Day at Andy Lee Field, a day of gratitude, followed by fireworks, Woodstock Fire Department doing that. On Saturday night, the Woodstock Festival of Awakening is happening at Bearsville Center and Theater with Krishna Das performing on Saturday. And then Sunday, Hudson Valley Musicians uniting again for Democracy Rocks 2, Sunday at Colony Woodstock, a rally for local indivisible pro-democracy efforts and for Ulster's rapid response, Ice Watch. Natalie Merchant, Gail Ann Dorsey, Kate Pearson, Professor Louie, Jenny Nichols, many, many more. Tickets for that will be available at the door at the Colony Sunday.
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0: Radio Woodstock 109.1. Bywater Call. That's only Dave Edmonds and Steven Sanchez and Gatine. In July, the American Red Cross issued its second ever blood crisis. The blood supply is under severe pressure right now. There are American Red Cross blood drives going on all this month. You'll get a $20 Amazon gift card if you donate blood. Today at Chatham Firehouse from noon to 6, in Wappingers at Grace Church from 9 to 3 if you can give blood. 73 degrees now at 8:30 WDST News, brought to you by the law firm of Minetti and Minetti. If you're hurt on a bike, call Alex and Mike, 845-6000.
1: From around the world, these are the latest international news headlines. Search and rescue efforts are underway in dozens of locations in western Colombia after a powerful earthquake struck the region, killing more than 100 people and leaving others trapped under the debris of damaged and destroyed buildings. A Syrian court has sentenced ousted President Bashar Assad and his younger brother to death in absentia for crimes against humanity and war crimes during Syria's 14-year conflict that left about 500,000 people dead. Russia has bombarded Ukrainian cities with missiles, drones and bombs, killing at least 9 civilians. Ukrainian President Volodymyr Zelensky is warning that Moscow is receiving military help from North Korea. Australians, for the first time, can reveal their sexual orientation and whether they identify as a different gender than the one recorded at birth. Contentious taboo questions in the latest census that occurs every 5 years in the country. I'm Charles de Ledesma.
2: Hurt on a bike? Call Alex and Mike. This is Alex Minetti.
3: And this is Mike Minetti. Riding season is finally here again, so instead of boring you with some typical lawyer ad, here's a few safety tips that could save you from a world of hurt this riding season. 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And what we found was the common cause of these crashes was because the driver looked but didn't see the bike.
2: So here are three tips to make sure you're seen this riding season. 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So enjoy the open road, ride safe, and be seen. And remember, if you get hurt on a bike,
3: call Alex and Mike, 845-6000, and visit bikers.law.
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Hello. Send that out to our friends at Indivisible Woodstock and the big rally this Sunday at Colony Woodstock. Hudson Valley musicians getting together for Democracy Rocks 2. It's this Sunday at Colony Woodstock. Natalie Merchant and Gail Ann Dorsey and Kate Pearson all going to be there. Tickets at the door. They're sold out online for this Saturday. This Sunday, August 16th, is Democracy Rocks. This is Big Thief, Radio Woodstock.

0: Hot Stop 9.1. Tom Petty, that's from the American Treasure box set. And Big Thief and Tony Fletcher, our guests this morning, author of the new book, Pow, When UK Punk Went Pop, 1980 to 1984. More with Tony, 2 minutes.
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0: 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Pow is a new book from Tony Fletcher. Tony is going to be at the Orpheum in Saugerties. At what time, Tony? 2 o'clock. Sunday. This Sunday, Tony Fletcher, Orpheum Saugerties. 2 o'clock, talking about this era in the UK.
4: Britain was in a rough way. It definitely was. I think that's part of why punk happened and things got sort of rearranged. And I think we now look back and see that what was maybe most exciting musically was not necessarily punk itself, which even in New York and London was very sort of still three chords based and somewhat anthemic and stripped back. It was what came afterwards when the next groups of groups came through and started kind of restructuring what music was. So they came through totally untrained and said, well, isn't the point of punk that anybody can do it? So we will now make different sounds and we'll find our way into the music. And I think that was a really interesting period.
0: So was there a transformative song or a transformative moment going from like 79 to 80? Because I mean, Sid Vicious was dead.
4: Yes.
0: The singer in the Germs had died. Ian Curtis died.
4: Yes, yeah, sadly.
0: And then late 1980, John Lennon, punk rocker at that point, had died. Was there a definitive defining moment or songs?
4: No, but it's a great, it's a great question. And, I'll file away an answer in case I get asked it again. I might say that in Britain, you mentioned Ian Curtis, and thanks for doing that. Joy Division were the potentially, you could say, the archetype of a northern industrial post-punk sound. Gang of Four did really well in the States. I think they're a very important group. But Joy Division worked totally independent on Factory Records. They were Manchester. They sort of defined what Manchester was. Great things were happening for them. Greater things were about to happen. They were going on tour in America in the next day, 2 days, when Ian Curtis took his life. And Love Will Tear Us Apart was being released with that tour, like 2 weeks later. And it's a beautiful single. It would have been a hit record had Ian Curtis not taken his own life. It probably became a bigger hit. And I think what then happened with the other three members forming New Order Bringing in Gillian Gilbert on synths and Bernard Barney moving over to vocals, they gradually came to represent more of the 1980s as a synth pop dance but still independent act. So given that you asked the question, I'm not saying that was my sea change. I don't recall having one sea change, but I think culturally that is a big moment when things maybe change. But it takes a year for New Order to be, you know, it takes 2 years before they release Blue Monday because they're playing around with drum machines. And then I think you're feeling the 80s shift enormously by then.

0: Woodstock 100.1, Joy Division and New Order, and Tony Fletcher, author of the new book, POW, When UK Punk Went Pop, Words and Music, Sunday, 2 o'clock at the Orpheum in Saugerties. Tony will be there signing copies of this brand new book. It's 73 degrees, 901 now. WDST News brought to you by Horses for a Change at Frog Hollow Farm in Esopus, improving the lives of kids and adults through learning to ride and by relating to horses. Horsesforachange.org.
1: AP News, I'm Marcela Sanchez. Former Air Force Secretary Frank Kendall says he'll sue to force the Trump administration to restore his security clearance. It was revoked Friday after claiming he had disclosed sensitive information about the Qatari-gifted jet now serving as Air Force One. Mark Zed, a prominent national security attorney who sued the administration after his own clearance was revoked by the Trump administration, confirmed in a post on X that Kendall had hired him. President Trump wants changes in the way childhood vaccines are delivered. The AP's Jennifer King has more.
2: At the White House, President Trump signed an executive order revamping recommendations for childhood vaccines.
3: You have the MMR. We want it in three separate vaccinations, given at separate times.
2: The order will advise states to consider updating their school vaccine mandates to reflect the administration's recommendations, although separate measles, mumps, and rubella vaccines are not currently available in the United States. Public health experts have raised concerns that spacing out shots will lead to an increased risk for children who could be infected with a preventable disease before returning for another visit. The president has also been fixated on connecting autism to vaccines, despite a lack of scientific evidence. Health Secretary Robert F. Kennedy Jr. says research to identify the cause of autism is underway.
4: We'll bring you actions and findings as soon as they are ready.
2: I'm Jennifer King.
1: In Colombia, a powerful 7.4 magnitude earthquake hit the remote Choco region and was felt as far as the capital of Bogotá. At a news conference speaking in Spanish, Colombian President Abelardo de la Espriella says the first order of business is to rescue the people trapped under the rubble. That is the priority. At least 111 people have been killed and hundreds of buildings have been damaged. This is AP News.
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0: That's one in Atlanta, 8-5. Now just 18 and a half back. Yankees host Seattle tonight. And the Liberty in Indiana taking on the Fever. Sun and clouds in mid-80s today. 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Partly cloudy and low 60s tonight. Meteor showers tonight and tomorrow. Sunny and low to mid-80s for Wednesday. Brandi Carlile, Van Morrison on the way. 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

0: Radio Woodstock 100.1. Rhiannon Giddens, Carolina Rain. That's from her new record called Hope is the Thing with Feathers, which I think is Emily Dickinson. And Brandi Carlile, The Joke. Brandi at Bethel Woods this Sunday. Asia has more tickets to give away to that show later today.
1: Krishna Das returns to Woodstock. 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

0: 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Monrovia named himself after the city he came from in Liberia, but it's more than a name.
1: Monrovia is more of a community of people that are looking to hopefully do good things for the world and each other and have each other's backs, understand loss, understand suffering, understand mistakes and the coming back and the way back. And so once I realized that that's what I was supposed to do, I was like, yeah, I mean, I'm going to name it after the capital city of my country, where there still needs to be tons of healing in Liberia just because of 10 years of civil war.
2: Right.

0: Hey, this is Radio Woodstock 100.1 Little Feet and Monrovia and Gatine. I got a couple more. Then Asia is going to be here with the 10 at 10 Lucinda Williams Womack Sisters coming right up.
1: Hey, it's Drew from Assembly in Kingston. I want to tell you about a few shows we have coming up. 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

0: Woodstock 100.1. Following in the family footsteps, the young and beautiful Womack sisters, If I Let You. And Lucinda Williams and Samantha Fish. And Gatine, I gotta go. 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If you're hurt on a bike, call Alex and Mike, 845-6000, minetti.law. Asia's coming right up with the 10 at 10. I'll probably see you back around here tomorrow. Spread out, spread love.
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0: 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We heard Devin Gilfillian with Black Dog Rabbit Hole, Soccer Mommy, Elliot Smith, Tiana Esperanza with Buy You a New Attitude, David Bowie, the Bel Air Lip Balms with Another World. We heard Pokey Lafarge with The Thing, Jenny Lewis and R.E.M. It's Asia. Good morning. Coming up today in the Lunch Lounge, we're going for a roll. Today in history, the world's first roller skating rink opened in Newport, Rhode Island in 1866. 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

0: 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Mazzy Star, Fade Into You. Ila Bamba with Collapse. Janis Joplin, Teddy Thompson. So This Is Heartache. 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Checking in on our Hudson Valley weather, 71 right now here in Woodstock. 84 is the high for today. Mix of sun and clouds, a possible stray shower or thunderstorm later on. A few clouds tonight with a low of 61, and tomorrow partly cloudy skies. Stray shower or thunderstorm is possible with a high of 82. 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Nail it right the first time.
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0: Bush with Glycerine on Radio Woodstock 100.107 with Home and the latest from The Sincere's with How Lonely is Lonely. Good morning. I have your chance to win tickets to see Italian guitar sensation Matteo Mancuso, who is bringing his groundbreaking musicianship to the Bearsville Theater on Sunday, this Sunday, August 16th. He's known for his incredible technique, genre-defying style, and ability to blend jazz, rock, and fusion into something completely his own. Matteo Mancuso live this Sunday at the Bearsville Theater. 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

0: 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Maybe I'm amazed. More live music coming your way this weekend. 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A new one from Grace Cummings with I'm Not Crazy, U2, and Thunder Jackson with Heart Attack. Coming up today in the Lunch Lounge, it was this day that the world's first roller skating rink opened in Newport, Rhode Island back in 1866. So we're taking that as our cue to roll into the Lunch Lounge. Send us the songs that make you want to lace up, hit the rink, and keep moving. Roller rink classics, disco favorites, funky grooves, anything with serious skate energy is coming up at noon. Email live at radiowoodstock.com or comment on our Lunch Lounge Facebook post with your requests. Let's check in on what's happening outside. 72 right now here in Woodstock. 83 is the high for today. A mix of sun and clouds. Stray shower or thunderstorm is possible. And tonight, partly cloudy with a low of 61. Tomorrow, sunshine and clouds with a stray shower in the afternoon with a high of 82. 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Nail it right the first time.
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0: Tunde Adebimpe with God Knows on Radio Woodstock 100.1. That's from his solo album, The Black Bolts. Tunde, also frontman of the group TV on the Radio. Todd Rundgren and Reese Palmer with Still Here. Good morning. Coming up, I have your chance to win a pair of tickets to see Italian guitar virtuoso Matteo Mancuso, who's headed to the Bearsville Theater this Sunday, August 16th, with jaw-dropping technique and a sound that moves effortlessly between jazz, rock. Matteo is redefining what's possible on the guitar. You can get your tickets at BearsvilleTheater.com, but I have a pair to give to you coming up. Plus, we'll hear from Ray LaMontagne and check in with AP News before we head into our lunch lounge at noon. 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And you never know what else you'll find. 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

0: 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Ray LaMontagne. In Excess with What You Need. Hush Money from Lake Street Dive. And Crosby, Stills, and Nash. We have a lunch lounge with your song request coming up next. But first, 3 minutes of AP News, supported by Inquiring Minds Bookstores in Saugerties, New Paltz, and at inquiringbooks.com.
1: AP News, I'm Mike Hempen. A former U.S. Marine from Massachusetts who had been held in Russia for more than 4 years on disputed charges has been released. Robert Gilman's advocates announced the news this morning, days after warning he was gravely ill and at risk of dying. Gilman is a 32-year-old teacher who was detained since 2022. Senator Edward Markey of Massachusetts had called on Russia and the U.S. to work together to get him released. Trump media is scrapping some of its businesses to head off losses.
2: President Donald Trump's social media company is going back to its roots. The parent of Truth Social says it is abandoning several new businesses, crypto, online betting, and financial services, to refocus on building up its social media platform. Part of that effort is a new paid service for Wall Street traders who want sneak peeks at the president's market-moving posts. The service has drawn criticism from government watchdogs for basically setting itself up as a paid alternative to the White House press office. Parent company, Trump Media and Technology, detailed its new plans Monday after posting higher losses in the last quarter. After closing at about $62 shortly after it went public in 2024, the stock has plunged into the single digits, wiping out billions in stock market value. I'm Lisa Dwyer.
1: Sales of previously occupied U.S. homes slowed again in July. Record prices and the highest mortgage rates in more than a year proved to be insurmountable hurdles for many prospective homebuyers. The National Association of Realtors says existing home sales fell nearly 2% last month from June. Toyota is recalling about 655 Camry vehicles globally due to a display error that may deactivate safety indicators. Most of these cars were sold in the U.S. This is AP News. Many Syrians are joyful at the death sentences handed down to ousted President Bashar Assad, his brother, and an army commander.
3: The sentences at the 4th Criminal Court in Damascus are the first against Assad or members of his inner circle since the Assad family's 5 decades in power came to an end 20 months ago. Attorney Adnan al-Masameh, who represented families of Najee's victims, tells the AP, "Today is the day of justice for all the wounded, martyrs, detainees, and Syrians who were forced to leave the country." Protests were met by a brutal government crackdown and spiraled into a 14-year civil war that ended with Assad's ouster in a lightning rebel offensive. Nayef Abazid, who was detained at the age of 13, expresses happiness for the sentence, adding that "our biggest happiness will be when Bashar Assad is executed." Syria's new rulers have asked Russia to hand Assad's over. I'm Charles de Ledesma.
1: I'm Mike Hempen, AP News.
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4: Hi, this is Brian Donahue from the Inquiring Minds Bookstore. Join us Sunday, August 16th, 2 p.m. at the Orpheum Theater in Saugerties as we welcome author Tony Fletcher back to the Orpheum for the launch of his new book, POW, When UK Punk Went Pop, 1980 to 1984. Tony will be reading from his new memoir, sharing anecdotes, showing videos from the era, and discussing his book with filmmaker and author Stephen Blush. Tickets and info at upstatefilms.org.
0: 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Lace them up, because on this day in 1866, the world's first roller skating rink opened in Newport, Rhode Island. So today we're creating our own musical roller rink with songs to skate to, dance to, cruise to, and maybe fall gracefully to.

0: We're in the Lunch Lounge on Radio Woodstock 100.1 in our Lunch Lounge roller rink as we skate around with big grooves and songs that make it impossible to stand still. Steve Winwood, roll with it for Michelle M, for Darren L, for Paul and Poughkeepsie. We heard Steel Pulse with Roller Skates for Tracy M on Facebook. Leon Russell, Queen of the Roller Derby for so many of you. Stephen P, John B, Michael M, Polly and Garrett in Woodstock. We heard Remy Wolf with Cinderella for Amelia in Red Hook. And Creedence Clearwater Revival and their rendition of Proud Mary for Jacob V on email. I know Kim and Accord also wanted to hear a version of that tune. And we're not done. If you can't skate to it, can you at least dance to it? That's the only rule we're considering today in the Lunch Lounge with your requests. 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
0: We're in the Lunch Lounge with your song requests, and I also have a pair of tickets to give away to see Italian guitar sensation Matteo Mancuso, who is headed to the Bearsville Theater this Sunday, August 16th. He's bringing his extraordinary technique and fluid blend of jazz and rock to the Bearsville Theater this Sunday. And I have a pair of tickets to give to you coming up. But we're going to continue with your request because basically it's your soundtrack right now for skating laps around the rink or circling the kitchen while you wait for lunch.

0: We're in the Lunch Lounge on Radio Woodstock 100.1. You're grabbing your skates. You're meeting us on the roller rink with your song requests that have some serious skate energy. Talking Heads, Slippery People for Oscar on email, but Pat said anything from Talking Heads. Leon Bridges with Light the Way for Nadine on email. We heard Tommy Rowe from 1969 with Dizzy for Walt A on Facebook, and Old 97's Roller Skate Skinny for George R and James T on email. And we got more. We got more of your song requests to get to. You don't actually need roller skates to participate today, although if you happen to have a pair in the closet, we're not going to stop you. But right now, I have a pair of tickets to give away to go and see Italian guitar sensation Matteo Mancuso, who is bringing his groundbreaking musicianship to the Bearsville Theater this Sunday, August 16th. Incredible technique. He's bringing his ability to blend jazz and rock into something completely his own. Mancuso has been hailed as one of the most exciting young guitarists in the world. 845-679-WDST. I have tickets for you to experience a night of masterful playing and unforgettable improvisation with Matteo Mancuso at the Bearsville Theater this Sunday. 845-679-WDST.
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0: 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Today, in 1866, the world's first roller skating rink opened in Newport, Rhode Island. And there's something about roller rink music. Four wheels underneath you, a good beat in your ears, and absolutely no reason to walk anywhere.

0: Radio Woodstock 100.1. We're in the lunch lounge, having good times on the roller rink. You know, some tunes are just made for listening with your headphones or in the car, and some are made for rolling around under a disco ball, chic with good times. For David K on Facebook, for Martin M on email, and Adrian on email, who wanted to hear chic as well. Jungle with Keep Moving for Logan on email in Fishkill. We heard Billy Preston, Will It Go Round in Circles for Lewis C, and Cheryl Crow with Roller Skate for Judith F on Facebook. I had a lot of fun. I hope you now can take off your skates and relax. And whether you were skating, dancing, or just listening from your desk, I hope that you had a good time skating around our lunch lounge roller rink. 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

Steely Dan on Radio Woodstock 100.1. Cameron Winter, frontman of Geese, with Love Takes Miles and Citizen Cope. It's Asia, good afternoon. Our Radio Woodstock members have spoke through our new music surveys, which they receive once a month with newly released tunes, where they vote and give us feedback on these new songs and let us know if they're good enough to be played on Radio Woodstock. And when we tally the votes, the ones that reach the most become part of our daily rotation, and some become our song of the week, like this one, a new one from Foo Fighters from the band's new album, Your Favorite Toy. The song was inspired by Dave Grohl watching a window cleaner high above a city and reflecting on the idea of someone bringing light into other people's lives without being seen.

0: 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North Mississippi All-Stars falling off today's lunch lounge roller rink truck. Just flying off the roller rink, rolling and tumbling. North Mississippi All-Stars for Chris and Lynn on Facebook. And they are headed to the Bearsville Theater this Friday. You can catch North Mississippi All-Stars live. 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Sublime and a new one from Foo Fighters. Our song of the week, voted by our Radio Woodstock members. It is titled Window from their new album, Your Favorite Toy. Good afternoon. Quick check on our Hudson Valley weather. Mix of sun and clouds. 81 right now. 83 is the high for today. There is a possibility of a thunderstorm or stray shower. Partly cloudy tonight with a low of 61 and generally sunny despite a few afternoon clouds tomorrow with a high of 83. 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

0: Elton John on Radio Woodstock 100.1. The latest from the Jayhawks, Keeping Our Heads Above Water, and a former song of the week from the new album Sanctuary Park, The Cure, and Cage the Elephant with Beaches in Tennessee. 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

0: Radio Woodstock 100.1. A new one from Slow Pulp with Better Man. It's the first taste of their upcoming third album, Melody, out September. A little softer and more reflective song about letting go of control and trying to become more comfortable with yourself. Tears for Fears and Jim James with Come Again. 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And you never know what else you'll find, thegregfarm.com.
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0: Sir Woman on Radio Woodstock 100.1 with Blame It on the Water, The Black Keys, Where There's Smoke, There's Fire, Amos Lee, a new one from Role Model with High Hopes 3000. Good afternoon. Coming up today in Homegrown, we are turning it up. Yes, we are. I have a tune from Kingston duo Cellmate, who bring some real high-energy garage rock, electronic, and punk sounds to the Hudson Valley music scene. We'll hear from Cellmate coming up at 2:30 in Homegrown. Checking in on our Hudson Valley weather. 82 right now here in Woodstock. 83 is the high for today. A mix of sun and clouds. A stray shower or thunderstorm is possible. Some clouds tonight with a low of 61. And tomorrow, sunny along with some clouds in the afternoon and a high of 83. 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

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And today we are turning it up for Kingston's Cellmate. The duo Maria Alvarez and Steven Marcota, backed by drummer Chris Gartman and guitarist Jacob Kolbinski, drawing from garage rock, electronic music, and punk, Cellmate brings a restless, high energy sound to the Hudson Valley scene. 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

Springsteen, all 9.5 minutes of the epic Jungle Land on Radio Woodstock, and Moby with Marisha Wallace in This World. This is Justin in This Afternoon. 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Also today, I'm going to give away a pair of passes to a screening of the documentary The Last First, Winter K2, screening at Upstate Films, Orpheum Theater in Saugerties this Thursday. More info at woodstockfilmfestival.org/events. Here's a new one from Sean Rao, Diminishing Returns.

0: You too from Achtung Baby on Radio Woodstock, Soul Asylum, and Maren Morris too. Beat the Devil. 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Some clouds tonight, low 60s, and a sunny day tomorrow, low to mid-80s. 2 minutes away from the next set, including Monrovia, St. Paul in the Broken Bones, and T-Rex.
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0: Joy Ladekun. That's Kind on Radio Woodstock 100.1 from a full album coming out on September 25th. Jesse Wells, Won't You Come Out Tonight? And Cat Power with New York. This is Justin. 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

REM, Stand, Radio Woodstock, and Brother Wallace, you're the man. This is Justin. If you're into outdoor adventure stories, I've got a pair of passes to give away right now to a screening of the documentary The Last First, Winter K2, including a Q&A with director Amir Barlev at Upstate Films' Orpheum Theater in Saugerties this Thursday, 845-679-9378. A random number caller wins a pair, 845-679-WDST. And you can get more info at woodstockfilmfestival.org/events. 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I feel hope coming. 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

0: Samantha Fish, Forever Together, Radio Woodstock. Stevie, Master Blaster Jammin', and Alabama Shakes, I Feel Hope Comin', from the forthcoming full-length album, dropping on August 28th. 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Partly sunny the rest of the afternoon, mid-80s. Partly cloudy tonight, low 60s. And a nice day tomorrow, sunny, low to mid-80s. Sophie Tucker, also Genesis Owusu and the Rolling Stones coming up next in just 2 minutes.
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I'm called Hidden Moon Reaper in anger. The knife sharpened, tip of toe. Oh, just that.

0: Stones, Midnight Rambler on Radio Woodstock. New one from Genesis Owasu before that, Human Again. And Sophie Tucker, Drinky. This is Justin. Next up, Casey Musgraves. Also the band Upstate, formed at SUNY New Paltz and Cowboy Junkies. And in about 10 or 15 minutes, I've got a pair of tickets to give away to see North Miss. North Mississippi All-Stars, Bearsville Theater this Friday. 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

0: Cowboy Junkies anniversary song on Radio Woodstock 100.1. The Hudson Valley Band Upstate before that with Circumstance from their fourth album coming out on November 6th. They're going to be touring as well this fall across the Northeast. Casey Musgraves with Mexico Honey and North Miss Rolling and Tumbling. They're playing Bearsville Theater this Friday night. If you'd like to go, I've got a pair of tickets to give away right now to a random number caller. 845-679-9378. 845-679-WDST. If you want to see North Mississippi All-Stars with their electrifying blues, rock, and southern roots at Bearsville Theater this Friday, 845-679-9378. More info at bearsvilletheater.com. Dishwalla coming up next at 5, the latest news from the AP. And on Live at 5 today, we're celebrating the birthday of Ben Gibbard of Death Cab for Cutie.
1: Nothing beats a Woodstock volunteer.
2: There's a special event that only happens in Woodstock and nowhere else in America. It's Volunteer Appreciation Day, held on Saturday, August 15th, a day of gratitude at Andy Lee Field in Woodstock. 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There's also a great free concert, Big Yellow Taxi, a tribute band to Joni Mitchell, and Reelin' in the Years, a tribute band to Steely Dan. The general public is very welcome to come, bring a chair, a picnic, and enjoy. Show up for the volunteers. They always show up for us.
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5: 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This is Alex Minetti.
6: And this is Mike Minetti. 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

0: Guitars with Dishwalla on Radio Woodstock 100.1. 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I'm going to wish a happy 50th birthday to Ben Gibbard from Death Cab for Cutie. 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
1: AP News, I'm Ben Thomas. A day of violent weather in the central U.S. Jennifer King on who's been getting hit.
2: Illinois and Indiana are reporting damage from a storm system with pummeling rain and wind gusts up to 80 miles per hour. Ohio's Governor Mike DeWine warned residents about the severe weather sweeping eastward.
3: We are in a very dangerous weather situation that really involves all of Ohio.
2: DeWine spoke from an emergency operations center in Columbus.
3: The flooding danger is going to continue to go up for a while.
2: Near Chicago, tornado sirens sounded and flights were temporarily suspended Tuesday at the city's two major airports. More than 780,000 customers in Illinois, Indiana, and Ohio lost power. Footage shows damaged roofs, flooded roads, and trees tangled in power lines. 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I'm Jennifer King.
1: Crews continue to search the rubble in Colombia left by yesterday's 7.4 magnitude earthquake. President Abelardo de la Esperia says at least 181 people have died, with nearly 200 missing. But civilian-run databases suggest the number of missing could be closer to 4,000. Maria Jose Torres Macho is the UN's top official in Colombia.
4: We know more about what is the impact in the capital cities, but less in the rural, remote areas that are also affected by the situation of conflict in Colombia. So we are very much following up on that.
1: In the Middle East, signs of escalation. Authorities in Yemen say Iranian-backed Houthi rebels killed at least 6 people when they fired missiles on a vessel in the Bab al-Mandeb Strait. Meanwhile, oil prices climb. The international standard Brent crude up 1.4%, settling just below $89 per barrel. U.S. gasoline prices edged higher. AAA puts the average just above $4.01 per gallon for regular grade. On Wall Street, stocks slip. The S&P and the Dow each down about 0.3%. The Nasdaq, 0.6%. This is AP News. It's one of the busiest days left on the summer political calendar, with 6 states holding primary elections. Democrats have a close eye on moderate versus progressive matchups in Minnesota's Senate race and Wisconsin's governor's race. Voters in Vermont, Connecticut, Alabama also casting ballots. And Jennifer King has a look at South Carolina.
2: Voters have 10 Republican candidates in Tuesday's special election primary to replace the late U.S. Senator Lindsey Graham. Senator Darlene Graham, his sister, appointed to fill the vacant seat, has President Trump's endorsement. She spoke at the renaming ceremony for Joint Base Lindsey Graham.
5: What an honor for my brother, and what a tribute to his 33 years of service.
2: Challengers include Congressman Russell Fry and Ralph Norman, former Governor Mark Sanford, and business owner Mark Lynch. The winner will face Democratic nominee Annie Andrews, a Charleston pediatrician. I'm Jennifer King.
1: The latest at APnews.com. I'm Ben Thomas. 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
0: 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Today, we wish a happy number 50 birthday to lead vocalist, guitarist of Death Cab for Cutie, Ben Gibbard. By the way, put out an amazing album recently, Death Cab for Cutie's new album, I Built You a Tower. Ben Gibbard's birthday today. Here's a performance of Soul Meets Body recorded live at the Mount Baker Theater in their hometown of Bellingham, Washington, from a four-song EP that came out in 2011 on Live at 5, Radio Woodstock.

Fleet Foxes, Blue Ridge Mountains on Radio Woodstock 100.1. Beck and Sierra Farrell with Ride Lonesome. And for Live at 5 today on the 50th birthday of lead vocalist and guitarist of Death Cab for Cutie, Benjamin Gibbard, performance of Soul Meets Body. That was recorded live at the Mount Baker Theater in their hometown, Bellingham, Washington. It's on a four-song EP that came out in 2011. Happy birthday, Ben. And if you get a chance, listen to the new one from Death Cab for Cutie. It's going to be one of my favorite albums of the year. I Built You a Tower, deathcabforcutie.com. 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

0: 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Partly cloudy tonight, low 60s, and another nice day tomorrow, sunny, low to mid-80s. Just 2 minutes away from the next set, including Cage the Elephant, The Who, and a new one from Rhiannon Giddens.
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0: Rhiannon Giddens from Carolina Chocolate Drops, Carolina Rain, on Radio Woodstock 100.1 from her new solo album coming out on September 18th. I just finished watching an episode of the great PBS program, Finding Your Roots, with Rhiannon Giddens and host Dr. Henry Louis Gates Jr., and I highly recommend that episode. You should be able to find it on demand through the PBS app. Also, The Who, I'm Free, and Cage the Elephant, Ain't No Rest for the Wicked. This is just in less than 2 minutes away from a nice long set, including Kiltro, Pigeon, Prince, Tedeschi Trucks, and more.
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Crosby, Stills, and Nash, Long Time Gone on Radio Woodstock. Tedeschi Trucks with I Got You. Looking forward to hopping aboard the future Soul Bus to see Tedeschi Trucks Band at Bethel Woods on Monday, August 31st. That one's sold out, but you can still hop aboard the Domes Dispensary All-Star Bus to see Ringo Starr and his All-Star Band at Bethel Woods on September 25th. 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Here's a new one from Paul Shalda. He's a singer-songwriter born on Staten Island, now calls Dallas home, and along with his father and brothers was the Shaladas, and worked with the Screaming Eagle of Soul, the late Charles Bradley. New from Paul Shalda, this is Between Two Cities. Radio Woodstock.

0: 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Serving of salad, perhaps skipping the bagged and shredded iceberg. Paul Shaldo before that, Between Two Cities. 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Some clouds tonight, low 60s, and nice day tomorrow, sunny, low to mid-80s. Next set, less than 2 minutes away, Zeppelin plus a new one from the husband-wife duo War and Treaty.
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0: That's Wishy on Radio Woodstock 100.1. Love Sick from the Indianapolis indie band's second album, Nature's Pill, coming out October 2nd, Vampire Weekend. Also a new one from the husband-wife duo, Warren Treaty, You Can't Hurt Me Anymore. 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

0: can't get enough of that new song with the retro sound. 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The full album, Rent Money, drops on September 11th. 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Also had Modest Mouse and The Sinceres with Did You Know. This is Justin. Xavier's next, in for the Vacationing Leisure. And then at 10 o'clock tonight and every Tuesday night, Anything Anything with your host, Rich Russo. Have a great evening.
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cry anymore. Sheryl Crow off of her 1993 release, Tuesday Night Music Club, also the Decemberists and the Beatles. Good evening, it is Xavier, filling in for Leija yet again on this beautiful Tuesday afternoon. Sadly, it's the last Tuesday afternoon in the New York tri-state area with an 8 p.m. sunset. That's right, these are the last couple of days. The sun's going to be setting at 8 p.m., like I said, in the New York tri-state area, and I am spending it right here with you guys. Got some more great music coming up, some U2 and the band right now. We got a new one from Leon Bridges off of his upcoming album, Happiness Anytime. It is his fifth album coming out September 25th. This is Your Love is Electric.

0: Tracy Chapman on Radio Woodstock, also some U2 and the band. Good evening, it is Xavier filling in for Lasia yet again on this beautiful Tuesday afternoon. And listen, if you head on over to our website, we got a giveaway going on. Win a pair of tickets to see the comedian Aziz Ansari and his hypothetical tour at UPAC in Kingston. That's going on October 17th. But this is your week to win tickets. 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

today. Kim Gordon from her third solo LP, Play Me, the bassist and vocalist from Sonic Youth, who performed at Storm King, if you'll remember, earlier this summer. And if you missed her at Storm King, she is going to be playing the See Here Now Fest in Osbury Park, New Jersey. That's going on September 20th. Good evening. It's Xavier in for Lasia yet again, playing you some David Bowie. Also, The Mountain Goats before that. Charlie Sheen reaches out to the feds from their new album. We just listened to the whole thing last night on Record Night. Make sure you check it out. Dave's is the title of that one. And make sure you're listening in tomorrow. We got the greatest live festival of all time going on Wednesday through Friday on Radio Woodstock, playing you some live recording from Woodstock to Mountain Jam, Live Aid, and more, supported by MHA of Dutchess County, also Green Goat Cannabis. We got some more great music for you right now, the Claypool Lennon Delirium, also the Black Keys, but right now we have one from Buffalo Nichols. You're gonna need somebody on your bond on Radio Woodstock.

0: Girl Like You. Edwin Collins on Radio Woodstock, also the Claypool Lennon Delirium with Blood and Rockets, and Tighten Up, the Black Keys. Played that one at Mountain Jam in 2013. Also, in 2019, the only Mountain Jam that we held at Bethel Woods. Good evening, it is Xavier in Fralasia. And if you have ever wanted to see a Beatle live in person, now is your chance. Ride with Radio Woodstock 2, Ringo Starr and his all-star band. They're going to be performing at Bethel Woods Friday, September 25th. 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